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Hey, it's Wayne D. Tate, 98 TXT. Rock the South is back, coming up October 1st through the 4th with Zach Topp, Jason Aldean, Riley Green, and Jesse Murph. 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

0: Tuscaloosa's number one for new country, 98TXT. And Deborah done cast in already.
1: Yeah, I got some things spinning that on.
0: Yeah, I bet you do. I bet you do. You want to win free money? You're in the right spot. It is the $1,000 gas.
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0: 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It's your shot to cash in.

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1: Tomorrow morning at 6:30, I'll talk to Howie Mandel from America's Got Talent, Deal or No Deal. We'll talk about what it's like to judge on that show and how he got into comedy because of a dare. Howie Mandel, tomorrow morning on the Bobby Bones Show. She was

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1: And you got to hit us on Instagram. It's at Wayne D and Tay. Getting ready for story time here.
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Got the Midway Fair to celebrate 15 years. Zach Top, Jason Aldean, plus Alabama's own Riley Green, Jesse Murph going to be performing as well. 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

0: 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Hey, it's Tay from the Wendy and Tay Show. Get ready for something to talk about because Ko Wetzel is coming to Alabama. He hits the stage at Orion Amphitheater in Huntsville on September 25th. 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
1: 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Is a dream come true to have my song on the radio? It's still crazy to say. Here's my song, Boston. On a train.

0: Tuscaloosa's number one for new country, 98 TXT. Hey, what's up? It's Wayne, Dee, and Tay. Blake Shelton got some brand new country. He's working on new music as we speak. This one's called Let Him In Anyway.
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1: And we appreciate you hanging out. Hey, Tate, today's a big day. 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
2: Why?
1: Because the free money is back.
2: Oh, that's right.
1: It is the $1,000 Great American Fill-Up.
2: Yeah, you got it right. Hey, good job.
1: Lori's already a winner.
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1: Oh,
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1: Oh, my gosh. She sounds so wholesome. I love it. Hey, could make you a big winner. Just got to keep listening.
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98 TXT. What's up, everybody? It's Bobby Bones. Tomorrow morning at 6:30, I'll talk to Howie Mandel from America's Got Talent, Deal or No Deal. We'll talk about what it's like to judge on that show and how he got into comedy because of a dare. Howie Mandel, tomorrow morning on the Bobby Bones Show. Why?

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1: All right, so it was cool to see Brian and Tyler FTL get back together at CMA Fest, but was that like a one-off thing? 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We need new country phone, dang it. 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

with Wayne D and Tay, ready to rock the South. 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
1: And some positivity is on deck. 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
2: 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He's only four, too.
1: What a sweetheart. It's an awesome story. You hear, we'll all hear it together in just a couple of minutes here within the fields.

TXT. Hey, it's Tay from the Wendy and Tay Show. Get ready for something to talk about because Ko Wetzel is coming to Alabama. He hits the stage at Orion Amphitheater in Huntsville on September 25th. It's a Friday night you won't want to miss with 98.

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the home of Bobby Bones in the Morning 98 TXT. Love Kenny Chesney. The song is called Carry On. What's up? It's Wayne D and Tay checking in. Instagram is at Wayne D and Tay. If you need something, let us know, all right? Got Casey Musgraves and more lined up. Bailey Zimmerman now.

Hey, it's Wayne D, Tate, 98 TXT. Rock the South is back coming up October 1st through the 4th with Zach Topp, Jason Aldean, Riley Green, and Jesse Murph. Win tickets by following us on Instagram and Facebook. It's at

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1: All right, I can't say that I'm fully against what's happening.
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1: 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This restaurant is charging parents extra. Why? Might actually upset you. 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

98 TXT. What's going on? 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
1: 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Here's my song, Boston. On a

the home of Bobby Bones in the Morning 98 TXT. Ella Langley with Morgan Wallen. My name is Wayne D. She is Tay. Already after 11 o'clock. More with Hardy in just a couple of minutes. But first, I wanted to give you a brand new song from our girl Ashley McBride.

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Ty Myers is bringing his tour to town for one Alabama night. 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

98 TXT. What's up, everybody? It's Bobby Bones. Tomorrow morning at 6:30, I'll talk to Howie Mandel from America's Got Talent, Deal or No Deal. We'll talk about what it's like to judge on that show and how he got into comedy because of a dare. 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
1: And you got to hit us on Instagram. It's at Wayne D. and Tay. Getting ready for story time here.
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iced tea. Hey, what's up? It's Tay from the Wayne D and Tay Show. Grab your friends. Get ready for a massive night of country music with legendary Tim McGraw coming up on August 13th. He's bringing his Pawn Shop Guitar Tour to Coca-Cola Amphitheater in Birmingham. So mark your calendar and we'll see you there. 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

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Summer freedom starts with a full free tank of gas. And another. And how about another? 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

Tuscaloosa's number one for new country, 98TXT. Hey, as your Tuesday gets rolling, I thought I could kick things off with some good news, hopefully put a smile on your face. 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
1: So I got a topic I want to discuss next hour. What is something you do to lift up your mood? 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Let me know it. We'll talk next hour. 866-607-8383.

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You're up after midnight with Granger Smith.

0: 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Ann Hudson coming in with the latest Nashville updates. And what do you have for us today?
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6: 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After Midnight's on, I'm your host, Granger Smith. No longer Monday night, kicking off the work week together. I've got this question. What's something you do to lift your mood? 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Also, Earl Bibbles Jr., the country boy, has got a dumb criminal story to share with us.

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1: 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Turns out that that's a real story, and that will get you actually in jail. Hang on. When you hear Earl tell you about this boy crying bear, coming up next.

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7: Hey, thanks for starting your Tuesday here with me on After Midnight. Y'all, what's up? I'm Granger Smith, your host. I have some things that went down on this day in history I want to talk about coming up, plus some Nashville news with Ann Hudson. She's going to talk about our favorite stars out there in Nashville and what they're up to. All of this here early on a Tuesday. I'm glad you're with me. Keep that station here.

Tuscaloosa's number one for new country, 98TXT. One of the most infamous outlaws was taken out on this day. Hang on, I'll remind you who that was coming up in history, plus some other things in two songs.

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98TXT, Tuscaloosa's number one for new country. You know, we brought this up last hour, and I still want to hear from you. I think you might have a good story for me. 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
1: 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I work at a small airport in Mesa, Arizona. I love listening to you at the end of my shift, plus my ride home. 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Keep up the good work, and God bless you.
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Tuscaloosa's number one for new country, 98TXT. 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
1: 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Earl Dibbles, the country boy, is going to be here to share this dumb criminal story with us next.

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7: Tuesday, early risers. What's up? Welcome to After Midnight with me, Granger Smith. I'm your host. I've got some good news I want to read for y'all coming up. Put a smile on your face, hopefully. Plus some Nashville news with Ann Hudson. She's coming in to talk about your favorite stars out there in Nashville and catch you up with their news. Hang tight for all of this early on a Tuesday. We are After Midnight. Wow.

98TXT, Tuscaloosa's number one for new country. Hey, as your Tuesday gets rolling, I thought I could kick things off with some good news, hopefully put a smile on your face. Hang on for two songs and I'll share this story with you.

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1: Listen, I get it. Not everyone sleeps at night. Some of us think, some of us drive, some of us pray. Granger's with you through it all. Thanks for being a part of the After

Tuscaloosa's number one for new country, 98TXT. You know, I brought this up last hour, and I'm still looking for your phone call. What's something you wish was still done the old-fashioned way? Think about that. Let me know. 866-607-83.

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1: Up this morning, 3 a.m., North Carolina, hauling chicken feed to these chicken farms so we can feed this wonderful country with chicken. 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
2: 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We all

0: 98 TXT, Tuscaloosa's number one for new country. Ann Hudson coming in with the latest Nashville updates. And what do you have for us today?
1: 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I got that story coming up in your Nashville news next.

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6: Glad everybody's here. We're going to do a list that's going to irritate a lot of people. And so they put out the top 10 worst states to live in 2026. I did not expect these states to be on that list, so we will get to that coming up. Also, Lunchbox has a moral dilemma. Today is Giving Tuesday. Who knows? Maybe the last week ever of it. I don't know. But we'll do that. We got a big Tuesday show. Glad everybody's here. All right, let's go.

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3: You'll hear our talk with Howie Mandel. 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A lot of people are doing this, and doctors and nurses are like,

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2: It's Thursday, February 2nd, 1922. Shortly after 7 a.m., an unusually cold morning in Los Angeles, California. But the town will heat up soon enough, because a body is about to be found over at the Alvarado Court Apartments, home to some of the biggest names in Hollywood. You've probably seen some of them in the moving pictures. There's someone else who lives in this exclusive hamlet. The guy in 404B. He's a director with several Hollywood hits under his belt. Normally, he would be waiting for his valet to unlock the front door and draw his bath while his driver fired up the custom-built McFarlane to deliver him to the studio. But not today. Today, everything is going to be different at Alvarado Court, because that director is bleeding out on his very expensive carpet, stone cold dead.
3: On February 1st, 1922, one of Hollywood's most successful directors was found dead in his living room, a bullet in his back. His name was William Desmond Taylor, and within hours, news of his murder spread throughout Hollywood. It was clear from the start, it wasn't a simple Hollywood whodunit. The list of suspects stretched as long as the line outside a movie premiere. I'm Tracy Patton. Join me and my co-host James Remar as we explore one of Hollywood's most fascinating murder mysteries. Murder in Hollywoodland.
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3: Baseball's Midsummer Classic, the All-Star Game coming up tonight in Philadelphia. Phillies pitcher Christopher Sanchez in front of the home fans, the starting pitcher for the National League. The Blue Jays' Dylan Cease gets the ball for the AL. The Cardinals' Jordan Walker beat the hometown hero in the home run derby. Walker winning the title, beating the Phillies' Kyle Schwarber in the final. And the first ticket to the World Cup final will be punched today. France facing Spain in Arlington, Texas. I'm Matt McCool.
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6: Three staccato cries of Mayday and an eyewitness report of a mid-air explosion is about all that is known this morning of the British Columbia air disaster, which yesterday claimed 52 lives.
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15: 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A woman is pregnant with twins driving down Interstate 15 in California, and a pole flies out of a truck in front of her and flies through her windshield and into her stomach.
19: What? 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
21: Gosh.
15: It's a miracle. She only suffered minor injuries and her twins are fine. 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

Tuscaloosa's number one for new country and Bobby Bones in the Morning. 98 TXT. Big night tonight in the world of baseball. The All-Star Game in Philadelphia. In fact, I have a question about the All-Star Game. I want to toss your direction after you get Bailey Zimmerman and a Chevy Silverado on today's At Work Show.

Tuscaloosa's number one for new country, 98 TXT. If you're a fan of Barbie, some exciting news to pass your way after you get Kane Brown. What ifs?

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I am Billy Greenwood. Consider this, by the way, your official excuse to stay out late. Ty Myers brings his tour to town for one Alabama night only. He hits the stage at Mercedes-Benz Amphitheater September the 10th. 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

Hollywood. 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Zach Topp is going to be there, Jason Aldean, plus Alabama's own Riley Green and Jesse Merv. 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

0: Tuscaloosa's number one for new country, 98 TXT. 1 hour away from today's TalkBack lunch break. 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Where are you listening? 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

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I'm going to get I Knew It, I Knew You to you in less than 10 minutes. 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

98 TXT. What's up, everybody? It's Bobby Bones. 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I'll play you a sound from that decade. Can you name it? And at 55 after every hour, we'll do Tell Me Something Good. 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

98TXT, it's me, Bill DeGreenwood. Big thanks to Tuscaloosa for this request from the Talk Back, Mike. 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

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One incredible summer.

0: Tuscaloosa's number one for new country, 98 TXT. Pretty awesome news for Mick. He won himself $1,000.
1: What? No way. That is not true.
0: It is absolutely true. 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

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Your requests all lunch hour long. The Talk Back Lunch Break is just getting underway. I am the network guy, Billy Greenwood, along with Cole Swindell, single Saturday night.

Tuscaloosa's number one for new country, 98 TXT. You request the songs, I play the songs. That's how the Talk Back Lunch Break works. In fact, a request for Luke Bryan with his latest, Country, and She Knows It.

0: 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What's up, everybody? It's Bobby Bones.
1: Tomorrow morning at 6 a.m., a fun nostalgic game, especially if you grew up in the 90s. 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Can you name it? 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Oh.

Hey, it's Billy Greenwood on 98TXT. 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
1: 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On a track.

Tuscaloosa's number one for new country, 98 TXT. 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

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I am Billy Greenwood. Consider this, by the way, your official excuse to stay out late. Ty Myers brings his tour to town for one Alabama night only. He hits the stage at Mercedes-Benz Amphitheater September the 10th. 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

Tuscaloosa's number one for new country, 98 TXT. Another chance of winning absolutely nothing with today's Google Buster question. That's a question so difficult, ideally you can't Google the answer. We'll find out together coming up in less than 10 minutes. Why

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1: Nobody gives you more country for your workday, and I can't tell you just how much I appreciate you spending it with us and me, the at-work guy, Billy Greenwood, along with George Burge and Luke Bryan. 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

98TXT, it's me, Bill the Green One, with a request from Tuscaloosa that I want to get on. 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

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Your next chance at winning $1,000 with a $1,000 Great American Fill-Up is coming up again at 2. In the meantime, how about Chris Young?

Tuscaloosa's number one for new country, 98 TXT. Big night tonight with the All-Star Game. My question on the show today, do you care? Will you be tuned in to the All-Star Game tonight? We'll find out after Josh Ross. It's hard to

The home of Bobby Bones in the morning, 98 TXT. Kenny Chesney, by the way, has an exhibit opening up at the Country Music Hall of Fame called Living and Fast Forward. That exhibit's going to open up on July the 23rd. Pretty awesome. It's the Chief, Eric Church, on the At Work Show.

0: 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What's up, everybody? 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
1: Tomorrow morning at 6 a.m., a fun nostalgic game, especially if you grew up in the 90s. I'll play you a sound from that decade. Can you name it? 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

WATXT. It's me, Bill DeGreen. What I'm telling you, it's going to be one hell of a year. One of country music's hottest stars is heading to Huntsville. Parker McCollum is hitting the stage at Orion Amphitheater on August the 22nd. 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

Tuscaloosa's number one for new country, 98 TXT. 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Your nationwide keyword is coming up again at 3. From Luke Combs, Sleepless in a Hotel Room is on today's At Work show. I can

It's Brooke Taylor on 98TXT. Rock the South is officially back October 1st through the 4th with Zach Topp, Jason Aldean, Riley Green, and Jesse Murph. 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
1: It's Brooke Taylor about to get things started here on the show with a little bit of positivity. One of my favorite things to do is to just be that friend that can encourage you when you need it the most. And hopefully that's right now. I've got a really good daily upload for you here on the show coming up next.

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1: It's Brooke Taylor. Would you believe me if I said this man right here, Jason Aldean?
0: This is his 32nd number one song. 32 number ones. Y'all, that's pretty awesome. Here's Don't Tell On Me.

0: 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What's up, everybody? It's Bobby Bones.
1: Tomorrow morning at 6 a.m., a fun nostalgic game, especially if you grew up in the 90s. 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Can you name it? 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

98 TXT, it's Brooke Taylor with a request from Tuscaloosa. 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

Tuscaloosa's number one for new country, 98 TXT. It's Brooke Taylor, and we finally have an update on Justin Moore. Let me give you all the details. You're coming up next.

Tuscaloosa is number one for new country, and Bobby Bones in the Morning, 98 TXT. It's Brooke Taylor. Hey, listen, if you have kids and you're still not sure what you're going to be serving for dinner later tonight, let me just make it easy for you. It is National Mac and Cheese Day. I just read this headline, and I'm like, oh, yeah, that's what my kids are getting for dinner later.

0: 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What's up, everybody? It's Bobby Bones.
1: Tomorrow morning at 6 a.m., a fun nostalgic game, especially if you grew up in the 90s. I'll play you a sound from that decade. Can you name it? And at 55 after every hour, we'll do Tell Me Something Good. Tomorrow morning on the Bobby Bones.

Tea. It's Brooke Taylor. I'll tell you what, it's going to be a heck of a year because one of country music's hottest stars heading to Huntsville, talking about Parker McCollum hitting the stage. Orion Amphitheater, August 22nd. Mark your calendars. 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

0: The home of Bobby Bones in the Morning, 98 TXT. It's Brooke Taylor. Let me give you the little inside scoop on what it sounds like getting a phone call that you win $1,000.
1: No way! Yes! You have made my day!
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Hey, listen, consider this your official excuse to stay out late, okay? Ty Meyer's bringing his tour to town for one night here in Alabama. Going to be at the stage at Mercedes-Benz Amphitheater September 10th, and you do not want to miss out with us here on 98TXT.

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1: It's Brooke Taylor. 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

0: Tuscaloosa is number one for new country, and Bobby Bones in the Morning, 98 TXT. Hey, it's Brooke Taylor. I'll tell you what, Kane Brown and Lauren Elena back in 2016, which actually seems like yesterday. That's when they released their song, What Ifs. Well, this Friday, they're officially releasing a new song together, and we cannot wait to hear the full thing.
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Tuscaloosa is number one for New Country, 98 TXT. It's Brooke Taylor. Did you hear about this new Moana live action movie and how it went over the weekend at the box office? Let's talk about it here coming up next.

0: Tuscaloosa's number one for new country, 98 TXT. It's Brooke Taylor. 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
0: You know what?

nostalgic game, especially if you grew up in the 90s. I'll play you a sound from that decade. Can you name it? And at 55 after every hour, we'll do Tell Me Something Good. Tomorrow morning on the Bobby Bones Show. Just when I-

98TXT. 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

Tuscaloosa's number one for new country, 98 TXT. 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I don't know about you. 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This summer is going by too fast. I have a daughter starting kindergarten.